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Rewind. 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Rewind. When the crowd say ball, selector. Rewind.

0: Come on.
1: Yeah, yeah. Yeah, yeah. Yeah, yeah, yeah.
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